umbrella. 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I'm Roman, I'm Kendall, I'm Scandal, I'm fashion like Naomi Campbell. It's me, come see, it's all me. I'm unapologetically buzzing like Aldrin. I'm Jordan, I'm ballin', I jump. Nobody fly like me. Here we go.

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0: 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Can I help you?
1: Yes. I'm trying to reach Flight Commander P.R. Johnson on Mars Flight 247.
0: Very well. Hold on, please. You're through.
1: Thank you, operator.

Here's another one that doesn't have a name yet. See, my wife makes up the names for all the songs, and I've been on the road a long time. You know, I gotta ask her what to call this stuff.

is Ricky Sebastian on drum. And Mark Cohen on keyboards. My name is John Schofield. Thank you. The John Schofield Group. Thank you very much. Thank you.

Okay, once again, a big hand for the Town Scouting Group. Thank you.

Okay, we're gonna end with something soft. Yes, we gotta bring it down. It's a beautiful song written by one of my favorite musicians, Steve Swallow. This is an untitled piece of his that's part of a suite of 10 songs. This is one of them, the slow movement, the last movement. And I'd like to thank you. You've been a beautiful audience. This one starts with Mark Cohen on keyboards.